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0: across from operations, basement level, under the VNA gate. 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
1: Copy. 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

0: Where are you traveling?
1: What?
0: Westbound toll, right shoulder, exit 9 Bravo. Virginia 10, 4 Mike, X-ray 4424, white Hyundai. One time.

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0: Okay, reset please.
1: Tower 23.
0: One nine five five one one. 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

0: 老师。这就是个科室声音。Y4H with a million tag. 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

sparingly right outside the station with Marlin tag 175709. 0 or Oscar 9, it appears. I'm sorry. Stand by. Zero C over J out of Maryland, Silver Mini Cooper, occupied 1-7.

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It's going to be a white and gray Ford Escape and a Mazda CX-90.

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0: 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Should come back to a white Ford Escape.
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0: 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De Los Trinos Azurin. Suspended. Virginia.
1: Medical.
2: Gate.
1: Copy, I'm almost there.
2: 21, 21.

0: Yeah, Cruiser 1 on scene.
1: Negative.
2: Do you have anything further or a caller?
0: Can you tell me what the method of notification was for that since I've suspended?
1: Yes.
2: It's lagging us down. We'll be going in service. No patient.
1: April Friday, okay. 21-23.

0: 2 North 26. The area, they did not find the patient. They're going back in service. Continuing your discretion.
1: Copy. I'm here now. I'm going to look for him and see if I can speak to the hospital.
0: Talking about 34.

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0: 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DC Art Store.

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1: Responding gate Bravo 47. Passengers lost their properties, like that he was an officer. A Baker male wearing a red t-shirt in the boarding area.
0: 27, I think that.
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0: 30. 34, copy, thank you.

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1: 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Both parties are issuing call for services and both exchange information.
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1: Copy, on the left.
0: He says someone put a backpack in the trash can. This is a full backpack. I'll add it.
1: No, for. If someone put a full backpack inside of a trash can, you're going to be in a

0: 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To Bravo 15.
1: I copy, sir. And we're going to have a second one at Echo 54 when you're done.
0: I'm doing it.
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0: 26, I'm here. It's going to be in a trash can right in between Wolfgang Puck and E-54. It does look like trash, but I'm paying out for it. It'll be advising me around.
1: Okay, sir, copy 2209.

0: 10-0 for negative response. And the second one was Bronco, it was Echo 54.
1: That's correct. It's a backpack that was put in the trash can at Echo 54.
0: Correct.

0: 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I'll be on the service, 7-9.
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0: 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Car reader 589. Via door alarm, Bravo 12, the continental holding area. Car reader 589, I'm checking video now.
1: Okay.
0: 3 David 27, you can disregard, we got a call.

0: 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I don't see it alarming, and I don't see who opened the door.
1: Hello, copy.
0: Here's the alarm about the plane.
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0: 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I'm not sure how you can reset it. But I'm at the car reader, probably not.
1: Can you swipe your badge for me?

0: 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Respond to ABC secondary for one person.
1: Copy.
2: You need the first one unit service. Are we allowed to back 1 David 20?

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0: Respond to gate. David 4, Delta 4, for unattended bag in the men's restroom. Gonna be a black bag.
1: Sorry.
0: K9-4, you copy that way?

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1: Three ops. Can you bring op three back in swap cars?
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2: All right, CBP has two wanted people, male and a female.
3: Two people, one male, one female.
1: Two direct call, same.
3: Copy, one day, 22, I'll see.
1: I'm not a service organizer.
3: You as well. Good night.
1: Good night.
3: You as well. 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

0: Let me call and repeat.
1: 3-7.
0: 27, go.
1: This is a black carry-on. It was partially open. I was able to see on top of it. It's very close. I'll be taking a look at how. This is that guy.
0: Copy. Great. K94, can you copy the rest? K94, you can disregard. You may resume the service.
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0: Morning, David 22. Go with the Kansas OL.
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please. 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Oh, well. Bravo, 661-9178. Do well.

0: 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And Ops 3. G33.
1: We do have a closure for 1533. Tower has been notified.
0: Sir. All right, Roger.

Fox 5 on street. Fox 5. Since we have the closure for 1533, I want you to meet Aldridge over there for the lighted exits on 33. Good copy. Light exit 3. Fox 5.

0: Yeah, return on the OL. Come back to last name. That's a sound of Virginia. It's no one.
1: Operations out three. Aldridge in the office. At the front. Just advise them for the Lighted X 415. They need to meet us by Gate Victor. Roger that. They're en route.
2: There's all well down the service. Call back.
0: 2256.
1: They should be in route. They should be meeting you by the Blaswell 515.

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0: Last name I spell. Alpha Baker, Delta Uniform, Lima, Lima, Alpha Hotel, first name I spell, Tango Echo Romeo, Oscar November. Middle name I spell, Mike Oscar November, Tango Echo Lima, Lima, DOV 1986, 0828, blackmail.

0: coming for blackmail. Nothing is coming back saying that this person is wanted. 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
1: For
0: 2300 hours.

0: One David 20, Signal 4. Mike, go ahead. Comes back to our last name, Dua. They just wanted no extradition in state pickup only out of Virginia State for fraud.
1: Copy, 7 minutes, and also one of CCH.
0: Yes, sir.

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1: Farms of the Purple Lots, farm B, near the south 6, row 36, maybe 37, for damage to property. It's going to be a red Hyundai on the left side and the front headlight.
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1: 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Find out if the aliases we're hitting on is what it wants us.

0: 各位。
1: 你好，我上面陈志成。11 No page, computer. For a comment, please do not put press still available.
0: Copy.
2: Yeah, I'll be calling. No problem.

0: call repeat?
1: System in traffic. Ford Victor 31, are you able to keep that authorized lane open so the bus can get through?
2: When I have the cruiser parked in the lane, it's just not blocking the buses.
1: No, I have traffic building up back there, so the lane's not free to enter.
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0: On David 22, signal 4. A positive CCH is wanted, no extradition, state pickup only, out of Virginia for a traffic offense. Copy, 23-17. Yeah. 22, go ahead.
1: You're going to have to create a second call for service. 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You have to split it up.
0: Okay.

0: Adam 845, is that correct?
1: That's correct. I'm in service as 1 David 31. I'll be in cruiser 3 0 now. Good evening.
0: Good evening.

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1: Go ahead.
0: Copy. One David 20.
2: Hold.
0: I was still working on your hip. Copy.

0: 4 David 22. I recreated a second call for service. Yours going to be ending in 75090.
1: Can you copy
0: more? Copy. Stand by for that. I'll get you that in a moment, okay?

0: 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Quarter rivals and traffic control.
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2: That's a good copy. I'm going to do it now.

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0: 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I'm in service.
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I'm okay. I got a female, so she's trying to get back to the terminal, walking the streets.

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1: Unicorn, repeat that.
0: For the last name, Abdullah, question 10.
1: Okay, 1-22, you copy the rest.
2: Confirmation, TCH, and you copy the warrant.
1: Still waiting on the warrant.
2: What, you broke off your story on what?
1: Still waiting on a warrant.
2: That's fine.
1: Why should be getting sent over there to the sergeant office?
0: Well, I have everything already.
2: And 31, you okay over there? 31, you can go ahead and clear me. I gave the female some instructions out here by the terminal. She's out of the main line right now, heading towards the cell phone line.
1: Copy. You clear. 1-31.
3: Steps 1. Prodigy for me for the Frontier that's remaining overnight. Is it Bravo 45 or Bravo 66?
2: 66 is where it's offloading that's going to a hard.
3: Okay. So this isn't the one on for a while ago.

0: Therefore, David Ford.
1: You also received the one for last name Gore.
0: I'm looking at CC and see if I got that. I think I see something about her. Give me a second.

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0: See the his confirmation and CCH for last name. Dua. Waiting for a warrant.
1: Good copy. They also will be faxing it over as well. 23:41.

0: please.
1: Just getting clarity. 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
0: We already have a detainer. We just need a warrant because Loudoun County is requesting warrants.

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1: I'm dressed, thank you.
0: Southeast 23rd.
1: One's out of service.
0: Copy, have a good night.

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1: Double check on the truck crossing that crossing for any millings. 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
0: 21, respond to bed claim 2 to assist the patron for lost property. It looks like it's going to be a passport. It's going to be a female in her late 20s. Inside is the United Bag office.
1: Copy, Your Honor.
0: Copy.
2: Okay. Hey, Max.
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0: 31, responding to Courier 1 Golf for unattended bag. It looks like it's going to be a gray purse on the ground.
1: Copy.

0: 31.
1: 31.
0: Sir, can you respond to Lot Bravo to meet with an individual? That's making a claim of a past assault.
1: They're making a claim of a what?
0: The individual there who stated he was in the face.
1: No, this is not.
0: He's in the lot by the shuttle bus stop. Maybe across from Hangar 6.

0: for what's the time lapse on all that?
1: Okay, I believe this just happened a few minutes ago. The individual who struck him has left the area. He has a license plate number.
2: Thank you.

0: Tucson area.
1: K94, go ahead.
0: Yeah, you're still in the area, K94. We got two on the center bay, one on curve, one golf, and one in the blue lot.
1: I'm director.
0: Copy. Right, one day is 40.
1: 40.
0: Forty, respond to the blue lot. Stop one for a small blue bag on a bus. When we understand it.
1: Stop one.
0: Copy.

0: one direct to four.
1: Yes.
0: You got my warrant, yes?

0: Copy that. You can chat with them, see what's going on.
1: Thirty-one, I'm on 16.

0: Manager Velas.
1: You need to hear the technical report, a walking report on a possible assault that occurred around 9 p.m. today.
2: You can disregard getting on for my call. The owner was on scene when I arrived. I'll be back in service.
0: Copy. Scanner 4, that was for one golf. The other bag is in the blue lot, that one.
2: Can I put my apologies? I cut you off. Repeat.
0: Disregard the bag at one golf. We have another one on the bus in the blue lot at stop one.
2: Forward that to the cat. Thanks.
0: Copy. Daddy, are you available to take that walk-in that's at D station?
2: Daddy would be...
0: Again, before we're talking about this at the station for a assault pass occurrence.
2: Well.
0: 7-18.
3: Under 22, I got one custody. I'll be around the station, beginning mileage 18023.
0: Those are 19.

0: 21. Lieutenant Ford, and the United Planes. I directed her to the United Office to file a claim and provided her with an incident number. I also checked lost and found. Nothing as of yet. I'll be clear.
1: No, the 23. Seven, five, zero, nine, six.

0: One day with 31. 31, respond to the purple light to assist a patron. He advised his key won't start in his vehicle. He's asking for assistance. Not sure if he needs a jump start. Patron in a purple lot near the shuttle stop number 8. He's requesting assistance from PD. He's having an issue starting his vehicle. We're not sure if he needs a jump start at this time.
1: Airplane to the 8. Stand for Romeo 17.
0: That's a good copy. Well, break. One David 31, you can ditch your dog.
2: 31 copy, thank you.
0: That's a good copy.
3: We're still waiting for the warrant.
0: One David for which warrant? Copy.
4: One over 22 on the clear station. We're out to 1180C with one male prisoner. Mileage 18025.
0: One over 22, repeat that mileage.
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1: On the whole short line, you said?
0: Runway side, close to the whole short, back in line.
1: Okay, I'll get it cleaned up.

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He'll blow it all over the sweep for you. Taking out the sizable pile.

31. I'll be southbound 28 at Huntington Road exit. I'm going to be clearing some road debris. Looks like there's some strewn across the exit lane.

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1: Copy, I'm on the phone with dispatch right now, I'll call you in a couple minutes.
2: Copy.

0: four left.
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0: Hey Greg, is Charlie 22 accessible from, if they come in from the west?
2: Yeah, it should be, Max did not go all the way to Echo 2, he's just right in front of Tier 2. I'll run down and take a look though, just to verify.
0: Alright, copy that. Hey, Greg, just let you know we got a plane on the ground going through that gate now.
2: Yeah, I think they're taking him Delta right now.

0: Yeah, it's going to be totally fine. The cones are only at the Charlie 12.
1: Copy that.
0: Bye, Graham.

0: 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Come on, David, 20, go.
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1: 40. 41.
0: Respond to garage 2 for the rest of the line. It's gonna be at the north parking garage, level 2, row, delta.

0: 31. Yes, I'm playing that for everyone.
1: Trying to check playback now. Correction, it's going to be garage 1. Garage 1, level 2.
0: I'm in the area garage 1. I can check that for you at the station.
1: One David 30, one David 41. You can disregard. She needs SD+. One David 40, one David 41, disregard. The patron needs SD+.

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1: 24.
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1: 47.
0: Respond. Alpha 2, United Ram Crew Lounge, forward door long, that's showing forced open.
1: I'm right, check the thing on playback.
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0: Blue pants, yellow have visibility vest, appears to be badge.
1: I copy you, well.
0: Copy, 1-7.

0: 30. Can I get the full report number?
1: You said the report number is going to be 260-701-75098.
0: Copy, thank you.
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1: Copy, go ahead with this status.
0: 223-4195.

0: operations of a 517?
1: 517.
0: They're just checking in to see if our last.
1: That's a negative. Got it. I won't be landing until 3:30.
0: We have a 2-hour window between now and then. Alright, would I be able to turn the edge lights off for 119 to do those repairs?
1: Check with tower. Verify with him. It's okay by me.
0: Alright, Roger. Well, I'll give him a call and see what they say.

0: That's one. Jim, I'm not sure you're back in the office yet, but Whiskey 2 is closed at this time, directly ground.
1: Hey, Whip. Should be back there momentarily.
0: Copy. I got the time written down if you need it.
1: Yeah.

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1: Respond to gate Delta 8 jetway for door alarm that's showing force open.
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0: Morning, David Swim. We'll be at Baker Female, Orange High Visibility Fest, ABM on the back. She has cornrows in her hair. She's the one to open the door.
1: Copy, Dylan, back in from General.
0: Copy, 1 David 12. 1 David 12, you can disregard. We got a call at this time.
1: Copy.
0: 141.

communications to all units inbound for a lookout from Prince William County for a critical missing person. The critically missing person is going to be an adult. Daniel Laurent, going to be a black male, 75 years old, 6'1", weighs 160 pounds, with brown eyes and black hair. Was last seen June 30th, 2026, at 12:30 hours. Last seen on Gardenia Lane in Manassas, Virginia. Last seen wearing a white shirt with black birds print on it, khaki pants, baseball hat, and a white / orange sneakers. Contact with this individual, contact communications, dispatches out, 0146 hours.

0: 4 off 5.
1: He's missing adults out of Prince William County. Lookout is for a Daniel Levant, black male, 75 years old, 6'1", 160, brown eyes, black hair. He was last seen in Manassas, June 30th at 12:30 hours. Possibly wearing a white shirt, black, with black bird print, khaki pants, a baseball hat, and orange and white sneakers. His disappearance poses a... Anyone coming in contact with this individual, notify communications dispatch out 148.
0: You mean 517, you want me to give you a call?
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0: Couple minutes.

0: Tower with an alert 1. United 612 Heavy, a Boeing 787 Dreamliner, reporting an unsecured window. They're returning to the airport, landing 19 or left in approximately 15 minutes. 236 souls on board, 3 hours and 30 minutes of fuel.
1: What's the number again?
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1: All right, I'll copy.
0: Ranch Tower copies. All right, thank you.

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0: Exit runway 1 left, standby.
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0: Hey, 19 left. 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
2: 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On channel 3 mic.
0: That's affirmative. More information coming.
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0: basis. And we're responding now for the second air.
1: Split 3287, proceed to end split.
2: P226-4, 3 of 2 units. 226 is activated.
3: And Ops 1 is with you.
2: Ops 1, copy. Ops 1, perfect. Just confirming, what was the nature of emergency?
3: From what I'm being told, it's an unsecured window, so I'm assuming it's a cockpit window that they can't seal for pressurization. So we are categorizing it as alert 1.
2: Copy, unsecured window.

0: 6-1, Delta 517.
1: 7, go ahead.
0: Hey, sir, I just spoke with Ken. He's 162 right now. He's actually going to head over and turn the lights on. They just they just need to be turned on basically manually like they used to be. I guess the previous 162 gentleman didn't know. So Ken's actually headed over now to turn those lights on for you.
1: All right, Roger. Appreciate it.
0: Yes, sir, no problem.
1: Hey, 517, can y'all make sure y'all pass that on to 612 in the afternoon?
0: Yes, sir, Roger. Actually, I did verify with Ken, and he told me as well there is a note on the board explaining how to do that, so I'll make sure that to send an email and let Derek know as well to let that individual know that how to properly turn those lights off and on.
1: Right, much appreciated.
0: Sir, buddy, no problem.
2: I was 4-1, I believe. I'll be at 719 left for me.
3: Attention units, runway 19 Battalion 302 is establishing the 19 left command at 0155.

0: And off one.
1: Right.
0: Give you an update. United just called. They talked to their Chicago ops. They said that there's the pilot heard a crackling noise by the window area. That's why he's returning. And they're going to go to Delta 5.
1: Copy, Delta 5. And I was assuming it's probably cockpit window.
2: Aircraft is United 612 Heavy.
1: Affirmative, 612 Heavy, and I just got an update from the office. United said that the pilots reported hearing a crackling sound coming from one of the windows. That's why he's returning.

0: 20.
1: Thank you. I'm 20 for the station and for uniform inspection, please.

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1: Copy that.
2: Swan, I copy the,
0: copy that, Prop 1.
2: All units, check aircraft to land is already aimed.

0: Operation 7162, comments lights are on.
1: Thank you very much.
0: I'm done.

viewers were able to hear the transmission on 122.77. But he was reporting electrical cracking, not having any continued hearing from it. It's not an unsecured window. It's used to do a 360 quick

0: command from the flight agent. Nothing evident on 360. Copy.
1: COVID 19 left, go in.
0: United 612 heavy. Landed without incident. Reporting that there is crackling in the window. No continued issues. All units are going to go available. You can terminate command.
1: Attention units, runway 19 left, per 19 left command. Aircraft landed without incident. All units can return to service as you're ready. Command's terminated, 0213.
0: 326 for returning units.
1: Gates activated.

0: Phoenix remain clear.
1: Frank Miller, and just to confirm, all vehicles will remain clear of the runway.
0: That's from us.
1: Okay, thanks for your help, guys. Have a good night.
2: Confidence one.
3: Alert one terminated.
2: That's affirmative, but I'm still waiting for the aircraft to move just a little bit more, and then I'll get the runway back.
3: Copy that.

0: 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Also 22 if you have an M4, can you bring that with you too, please? 22, copy.
1: 20 Kilos.

0: No floor secretary. 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
1: Leaving the station, they depart at 0354. Give your landline, Fart.

0: 我发错了。
1: Hey, you have been able to go to Alpha 15 and move those cones a little bit so Copa can push?
0: Yeah, I can, boss.
2: Hi, David, there you go.
3: Can you run a Wisconsin tag for me?
2: Okay, go ahead with this size.
3: 47489 Alpha, Foxtrot Tango. Just come back to gray, yeah.
2: Are you currently on a traffic stop at this time?
3: Negative, it's still part of the investigation for the previous call.

0: And go ahead, what's that say?
1: 47489 Alpha, Foxtrot Tango. Just come back to Gray, yeah.
0: Are you currently on a traffic stop at this time?
1: Negative, it's still part of the investigation for the previous call.

0: 1 David 30, I'm going to read the Wisconsin Fag line, please. I have 47489 Alpha Foxtrot Tango.
1: That's a good copy.

0: Sabe?
1: One day, did you want to go out, Bobby?
0: Yeah, right.

And we were flying onto the space thing. I'm having them pull COPA a little bit further forward, and we'll be good. Copy that.

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1: 21.
0: 21, you're in a row. Copy, 233.

0: Morning, David, 21.
1: 21.
0: 21. Also, that bag has red, green, and black stripes with yellow between it.
1: Copy.
0: 234.

0: 30.
1: Morning, David, there you go.
0: I hold myself and 31 clear from 30. I'll be around to the station to complete the report for the last incident.

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0: bag has a tag for Cobra Airline, for flight to Panama City. I'll go upstairs and see if there's someone at the ticket counter.
1: Okay, 21.

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1: 21.
0: 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No ETA at this time. En route.
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1: And flying David 21 now.
0: I have the Copa Airlines ticket agent verify the bag with the code on it. They have a claim for it for a flight yesterday. They'll be taking the bag upstairs to Saudi Arabia.
1: Copy, 252.

0: One David Soya, one David 27. On the gate Delta 5, the CIS CBP agent, they have a detainee that they want to get searched. Going to be a 45-year-old black male, going to be bald, unknown clothing description or descriptors.
1: Is that the detainee in their custody?
0: I believe so. They were CBP custody. One of the officer agents need assistance. It's the same aircraft that had the crack window.
1: Copy. What was the gate again?
0: It's Delta 5. Gate Delta 5.

0: One David 12, one David 27, one David 4.
1: Okay.
0: It's going to be a correction. CBP needs help searching for the subject. Last time was approximately 10 minutes ago. Once again, it's going to be a 45-year-old black male, bald, unknown clothing, and any other descriptors. Last seen from gate Delta 5.
1: Okay, he was, I guess he was supposed to be in CBP's custody and he got away from him. Is that what I understand?
0: That's affirmative.
2: Chris Evans, where is CBP now?
0: I have nothing further to say, but I get an ECT call.
2: Chris Evans, not confirmed. I'm only at Delta 5.
0: Copy. Hey, I don't know if I gave you my ending mileage. It's 2266 1.9. I'll be headed back to the station for my report.
2: Okay.

0: And what is, well, what was he in CBP custody for? Was it an immigration thing?
1: I have nothing further at this time. He was just a passenger that was a detainee. Nothing further.
0: Got it.
1: Copy. Clear to 3, go to 12.
0: 12.
1: Yeah, I've got a call back then before him. Give me a few and let me see if I can get an update.
0: Yeah, I was trying to find out if it was a deportation thing, if he was headed at deportation.
1: Okay.

0: 4-9-12.
1: 4-9-12, go ahead.
0: Yeah, I believe 27 is out in Delta 5, and there's no CBP people there. And also, can you put out the description that we initially had?
1: Copy. The description is going to be a 45 to David 12 to dispatch. Check your email. I just sent you a photo.
0: Copy. If you could shoot that to Ben as well, and he can...
1: Already done.

0: be advised, we are at Delta 5 and TMP Snyder.
1: 314.

0: 1 David 12, 1 David 27, 1 David 4, update. The passengers were placed on the mobile lounge. Please, the mobile lounge is now by the Charlie Gate on the end by FIS.
1: 7, just cross from the route. Monday 4, is anybody from CBP with this core person?
2: Okay, that, one flight is still scheduled for 3:30.
3: Not sure, Tyrus. He had no more flights on his, rush.
2: Alright, Rush, so I'll contact them then if we're okay to, go ahead and work on 119.
4: 174, you can follow me. I'll show you where we can sweep.
1: That flight is in the air. It's showing a 415 arrival.
3: Nice. 15 arrival.
2: Yeah, I did, Roger. We're probably just going to take care of that taxiway light on Zulu, and then we'll try to get to those other lights tomorrow night, because that's just really close between now and 415.
4: Hey, 174, you can hear all this edge line to the runway. You can see where we have bees on.
2: Hey, Ops 1, Ops 4, do you copy that?
4: Yeah, I did. Got cut off by 581.
2: Replace that's been out for a while. We got some fixtures in that we're able to install.
4: Okay.
3: Take care of that. Just let Tower know you are you requesting access.
2: I roger that, buddy. Appreciate it.
0: One day before.
1: Well, I'm with CBP now.

0: My name is Logo.
1: Yeah, just to update, the two mobile lounges at Delta 14 have been checked negative. The individual left all his stuff here. He was on that plane that turned around had to do the rotary landing, and CBP wasn't informed. It's just he was getting aboard.

0: 31, I'm out of traffic, southbound 28, long market 37.4, just before McLaren Road, Air Virginia Tavern, ready.
1: That's Tony, 92 and a half.
2: Says, is that correct?
0: Be on southbound 28, Mr. Former Clearing Road, on the right-hand shoulder, mile marker 37.4. Virginia Tag, Tango, Delta, Charlie, 5542. Looks like one of them.
2: Perfect.

0: 1-22 with an update.
1: Operations Travel 10.
2: One day, 22,
0: repeat. 1-22, Airport Ops. Apparently the flight came back to the gate approximately 0250 hours, and one mobile lounge had already taken a group of passengers to the main terminal before you guys received the original call.
3: Copy, that's what I gathered that. Yeah, the one mobile lounge that departed was only had a... about 10 people, I guess, but he left everything here, wallet, computer, passport, everything. We're going to just kind of take a walk through the terminal.

0: operations for 534.
1: Squad 34, this is Ops 1, go ahead.
0: Yeah, we finished our repair in the alleyway. The plate is removed and the spot is repaired.
1: Roger, thank you.
0: No, thank you.
2: Sign VSIN is down, unable to process the Virginia registration.
3: I copy. I got a Maryland driver's license. See if you can run that in Maryland if you're able to.
2: I go with the Maryland OL.
3: Mike Delta 10-27-317-4726. Last name, Frank Hernandez.
2: Copy.

0: want it for?
1: Find out info, Bill.
0: Yeah, we haven't had any alarms in the CET terminals tonight, have we?
1: NASA has not been on shift.
0: Sorry, repeat.
1: Negative, no alarms.
0: Got it. I just talked to CDP. They checked all the way from Charlie 1 to Delta 5. No individual.
1: Copy.
2: Monday, Paul, we're going to be also checking the main terminal commercial area. I'll just send a picture to the office of the main terminal.
1: Copy. One day with 31, signal 4.
2: Go ahead.
1: Well, comes back to the last name, Franco. Comes back, valid and failure to appear for removal. Failure to appear for removal.
2: 30 words yet. Hey, well, I'm southbound on 28, just before McLaren Road. 4, what's the subject's description? Thirty-one. What I have out here is a Spanish email, how to check. Everyone just says they're in the trip with the subject.
1: This one's there.
2: Yeah, Maryland driver's license.
1: So on the Maryland driver's license, it's showing 220 and 55.
2: Yes. Is there a warrant removal, or what do we have?
3: Along the line.
4: What?
2: Copy, it says warrant. Understood. Yeah, there's 10 a second you to come out with.
1: Copy.
0: 40 on the ground. Great. What's the originating agency for this warrant for removal?
3: Therefore, don't go on the lines because it's wet.

0: 31, one David 40. The OR looks like it's out of Vermont, ICE.
1: 10-4, so it's an immigration warrant, not a state or local warrant, correct?
0: That is correct.
1: Make sure that you guys are all clear of the runway.
2: 10-5-1-7, copy. Interior, the 19N.
1: I believe it's the one, the 19N.
2: Alright, Roger, yeah, we're getting ready to turn our taxiway Zulu back on, so I just wanted to make sure I heard the transmission with tower.
1: Yeah, I think you're safe to work on, continue working on Zulu. It's just the runways that are of concern.

0: 21 Director 4, negative result on Mega Screen level. I'll be checking departure.
1: Alright, so now it's 31.
0: Before I'm going, thank you.
1: Day 4 dispatch, I'll be going out to 28 to ask the officer on his truck, sir.
2: Copy 1, David 4.
1: 41, same officer.
2: Copy 40.
1: 22, all same.

174. Hi, one way. 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Bienvenue. Watch glass.

0: No, 4.
1: No, 4.
0: And I have 2 units of welfare check at the police substation. I got 5.
1: Police substation?
0: Correct, back lane 5.
1: Back lane 5. 24, 26.
2: I'm out of TS at 33 words.

0: Well, go ahead, Tom. 26 calling to the sergeant's office.
1: Okay. There is 22, Officer King.
0: Seven.
1: There is 22, Corporal King.

0: 517, go ahead.
1: Yes, sir. Just want to let you guys know we are situated Zulu and runway 4. That taxi light that has been missing for quite a bit, it has been replaced and restored, and it's back up and working properly.
0: Roger, thank you.
1: Yes, sir. No problem.
2: Max, wagon 10, ops 1.
3: Wagon 10, go ahead.
2: Location, I'm over here by gate 3033.
3: Okay, give me a few minutes. I'm double checking.

真是好喝完的钱的啊 bag garbage bag might be a horse in the in lot hotel near one of the support things for the metro is unattended. I need a K-9. Come on, check it out.

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1: So.

0: In the back within La Hotel.
1: That's probably. Back up 26. I went for a check by substation 05.
0: That's correct. Back 25.

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0: Do we have a number for the subject? An NIC number? Oh, sir, sir.
1: 22.
0: Now we need to go for 10.
1: 45 minutes.
0: Copy that.
1: 352. In the CAD.
0: Copy, thank you.

0: Hi, Ben. This is an escort.
1: 323.
2: Go ahead.
3: Dog, I called the number you put in the Canada. I spoke with ICE. They are advising it's not a warrant. It's an administrative lookout. They just wanted to confirm the person. So basically, it's not a warrant. So when the person comes.
1: Copy. 354.

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1: Right.
0: You call communications.
1: Okay. Be in front of door 5 arrivals to meet the individual that was recording that incident earlier. Thirty-one, I copy.
0: 356.

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1: Hi, 81, you calling?
0: Yeah, we clear all around Western Tech. Good morning.
1: Yeah, Roger, did you paint over there in the construction area?
0: Yeah, we just did that right now.
1: All right, Roger.
0: All right, Carl.

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1: Go.
0: So have that call open from Delta 5.
1: Affirmative, the call is still open from Delta 5.
0: I'm direct 1-2-4 to 27. Can you please start checking cameras, see if you can locate the individual for CBP's request exiting the aircraft and see if we can track him on the cameras. Not copy. I'm in the main terminal. I have that window. We can get with the officer on midfield and see if they can help you out with that.

Ops 1, 174. 174. Movement area, and yeah, good morning. Roger, likewise.

0: Maybe 22, Travis. Westbound access, at Marion Lake, Maryland Trailer 27, 4, Echo Tango, 3238, on a Nissan SUV, on top.
1: Dave, where I'm with him.
2: Copy. One David 22, repeat that mile marker.
1: One David 4, we're going to be across the Marriott Lake on the access road before East Westover Pass. Mm-hmm.

0: Go ahead.
1: Last name is Gilbert Cummins-Felling. First name is Mary Cummins-Felling. Date of birth 03-18-1968. Can you run that out of Pennsylvania on a black female?
0: I copy that, but can you repeat the last name for me?
1: Teddy Gilbert, Golf, India, Lima, Bravo, Echo, Romeo, Tango.
0: This was out of Virginia.
1: No results out of Pennsylvania. You can try that at DC.

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1: She was found in Pennsylvania and there's no warrant. She does have a protection order on file.

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1: Call me in a patron assist, arrival door 1, but I'll be heading to the green lot to help. I've been looking for his car since 1 a.m. and couldn't find it.

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0: on David 23, your return is already.
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0: Go to Maryland, oh well.

0: 24, David, 22, your return is ready.
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0: Number 2027, 01. Colwell comes back to the last name, Gallegos, valid, number found in Virginia, 01.
1: 10-4, good day, Sean.
0: Copy, 409.

0: And Mo said they will be needing it again tonight, but from Charlie 5 to Julia.
1: Copy that.
0: Is he going to send an email, or are we just going to do it from that? I believe he's going to send an email in the morning. He just wanted to let us know. So we can just kind of put that they'll be back, or just let them do it tomorrow, either way.
1: Copy that.
0: Either way, I'm back tonight, so I know it happened.

Ops 1, Ops 3. Ops 3, go ahead. Good, Kerry, I'll be in the terminal. Roger.

0: 10, Bob's 5, Kevin 10.
1: How long do you guys need LightX up for on 1523?
0: I'm thinking we're going to come down here in about an hour or so.
1: Okay, copy. In about an hour, we'll come back out here to help with the LightXs.
0: Copy that. It will be, I'd say, within an hour, sometime between now and an hour from now.
1: Copy, somewhere between now and now.

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1: 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Good morning. Break. 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
0: Which one is service?

0: 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We're in Ops 4. The call is for Dave Victor.
1: Right.

0: Half Out Mega to respond.
1: Captain, go ahead. Terry, we're ready to pick up the X's. Setting up right now. I've got a guy at 15 ready to go. I'll have one at 3-3 here in a couple minutes.
0: Roger that. Got somebody now.

0: No, it's really just...
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0: you have a work order to respond to, probably may have to use a bobcat to remove this bag? It appears to be a bag of concrete or cement, too heavy to lift.

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1: Collins, 24. They have a properly packaged loaded firearm. It's the far north pod near the American Airlines ticket counter.
0: Okay.
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0: 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Well, we have a door alarm. 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Stand by on video.
1: Copy.

0: 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The firearm can properly package.
1: It's improperly packaged.
0: 26, you're

0: 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Not even the 503, 20 you copy?
1: 20 I copy.

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1: Go ahead, sir.
0: So the Hotel Romeo Yankee 0771.
1: Hotel Romeo Yankee 0771.

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1: Twenty-six
0: feet at Echo
1: 24. 22, sir. What's your location? 24, you're back in service. We got enough people on scene.
0: There's no one. Oh my god.

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1: Go ahead, sir.
0: My 226-264-018-937. I'm speaking to the CTA from Black Cliff.

26. Noah's on Mujahid. We fly through the main terminal at the elevator. 1556, main terminal center platform, nothing heard. I'm refueling right now, so it's going to be a few minutes.

0: 也就可以了。
1: 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Do you have
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1: Bravo 51, that's up. 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
0: Happy fasting.

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3: What was that either?
2: 224. 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

0: Now, so two, we're going to need that non-standard NOTAM for the center line of Whiskey 2.
1: All right, copy that, Dale. 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
0: Unacceptable.

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0: Yes, it is copy. 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
1: Have it.

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Man, we have a parking complaint in Lot Bravo. 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

0: Okay, sir.
1: 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It's going to be the Lufthansa employee door. 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

0: 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One David, 31.
1: 31.
0: Respond to 8 Delta 15 for an unattended yellow backpack, blanket, and water bottle.
1: Yeah, I can take that.
0: Direct, 27 is in route, 31 disregard.
1: Sorry.

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1: It's going to be at gate Delta 15. Five 59.

0: 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I'm ready.
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0: 不是能把谁的事儿呢，他真能放出来。
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2: 这颗字

0: 1 North 22, 1 North 30, response, South TSA, lane 7 for a carry-on bag with a flashlight tailor, a correction taser.
1: Thank you, Kyle.
2: 30 alert.
0: 604

0: North 22, North 30. TSA called back. They said you could disregard it. They said it's just a regular flashlight.
1: All right.
0: 605.

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1: Hi, 21.
0: Respond to the hallway behind van claim 1, leading to the AOA. Have a forced open door alarm. Checking playback.
1: Okay.
0: 608.
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0: On playback, have a Baker male, short hair, blue short sleeve t-shirt, yellow vest, dark gray pants, and a black backpack. Exit down to the AOA.
1: Copy, we'll do that.
0: It looks like he's holding a badge in his hand. It's hard to tell.
1: Thompson.

0: Motor 2 traffic. Motor 2. It's going to be 267 eastbound at the 3.5 mile marker out of Virginia. Tango, Foxtrot, Foxtrot, 5644. Should come back to a GMC one time. 611.
1: 21, can you reset or continue to the city gate to investigate?
0: Last unit, repeat.
1: If you can please reset for back lane 1, I'll continue to the city gate to see if I can find the violator.
0: Direct, should have reset. You have responded to Zulu Gates to check for individual.

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1: That's 26, 30,
0: you can just run. Sir, you can disregard 26, take it. One more 22, one more 30. Respond to South GSA Lane 2 for Loaded Magazine. One more 26, you disregard his call.
1: No, well, we don't know. You can give that to 23
0: and 1 or 22. Swan South TSA Lane 2 for Loaded Magazine.
1: 23 well.
0: I copy. 1 or 22, you're still out.
1: 615.

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0: 6 Mr. Nora, 23 in service. Good morning.
1: Morning, so tell him.
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0: 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For 0689.
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0: Yeah, HRS Technologies.
2: Okay, thank you. You're going to be totally straight.
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1: Roger, go ahead.
0: Well, sorry, to a Steven, Vita showing eligible. There's no wants, not found in Virginia. Negative CCH.
1: I do direct, thank you.
0: 623.
2: Westbound toll, exit 9 Bravo, Black Honda Accord, Virginia Tag, Sierra X-Ray Golf, 95626. Driver's crossing lanes, almost caused an accident, almost went off the road.

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0: Motor 3, traffic. 3. East of the toll, mile marker 3.2. I have attack out of Maryland 2, Foxtrot, Foxtrot 4884. Should come back to a Volkswagen sedan, occupy at one top. 634.
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0: 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When you ready?
1: Go ahead with Virginia tag.
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0: Adam 784, in service as Juno 27. Good morning.
1: 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When time's ready.
2: 20
1: Alpha. That comes back to a 2018 Hino 338 about in the Womps.
3: Adam 863.
1: Good.
3: I'll be in service as 2131, Cruiser 308. Good morning. No off.
0: Copy. Thank you. I'll be out there soon, North Pole.
3: 637.

0: Yes, auxiliary.
1: Yes?
0: I'm in service at 2-33 Alpha, vehicle 399, Cage, MPG. Good morning.
1: Good morning, Phillips.

0: 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Have a good day.
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2: 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What is this?
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1: 10-4 on my personal.
0: 648. Motor 2 traffic. Motor 2. Filter, 3.6 mile marker out of Virginia. 458361 Alpha out of West Virginia. Check back to Toyota one time. Sorry, you said so. West Virginia tag, not Virginia. 10-4, West Virginia. 648.

0: hear you, Ocean King. Adam 70.
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0: Respond concourse level to gate Delta 1 between 1 and 3 for the door leading into United Flight Ops. Have a forced open door alarm. 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
0: 633.

0: Motor 3, traffic. Motor 3. East on the toll, mile marker 5.1. I have a tag out of Virginia, Tango, Bravo, Bravo, 8220. Should come back to a white Tacoma pickup. Occupy it one time.
1: 654.

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0: 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You should still be in the area.

0: Item 70, you can hold me clear. 2 issued in the airport barn. 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
1: 657.
2: Hold me, I just passed 4-6 departures. Got Maryland tag 6-8-1-9-9 Bravo. To come back to a black Lincoln SUV. Occupied one time.
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0: 31 Confirmation, Maryland, OL, Golf, 520-547-029278.
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0: 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I lost Maryland Wilkes back to a last name Juno, showing he's valid. No wants, not license, Virginia.
1: 31 Glass, thank you.

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0: Order two, traffic. Motor two. Eastbound 267, left shoulder, 3.7 mile marker. Out of Pennsylvania, November Bravo Papa 3591. Should come back to Honda one time.
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1: 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I have a tag out of Virginia. Tango Hotel Golf 1071. Should come back to a Mazda SUV. Occupy it once off.
2: 717.
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0: FRS, right.
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0: Motor 3 received a hot hit, Radio Ocean King.
1: Yes,
0: not the same person. 720.

down ramp from aviation to eastbound out of Virginia, Sierra Hotel, Oscar, Golf, November, Alpha, India, to come back to a black four-door Tesla, one time.

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1: Ben.
0: Respond to vehicle gate 225 Alpha for a gate alarm. On playback, we have several construction vehicles at a gate. One looks like it stopped too close to the gate while going through, and it's causing an alarm.
1: What about?
0: 723.

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0: Tags come back to a 2020 Tesla, expiration September 2028, no wants. OL comes back to an Omer Shike, valid, no wants.
1: Copy, thank you.
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1: Copy.

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1: David 40.
0: Going to be on aviation at Windtalk out of Virginia. Tango Charlie Zulu 5549. It's a Chrysler one time.
1: 733.
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1: Go ahead.
0: I'm in service to David 21. Can you hold me out at the shop exchanging Cruiser 381 for 3317?
1: 734. Go ahead. Well, comes back to a Faisal Hayat Chaudhry out in Nawaf.
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2: Ocean King, can you hold me clear? 1 issue.
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2: 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We're going to be looking at that vehicle.
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1: Go ahead.
0: Down route from aviation to eastbound toll out of Massachusetts, 6 Gulf, Juliet Gulf, 64, to return to a Mitsubishi SUV black one time.
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0: 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Good morning, I'll be in service 2-0-33, Spirit of 316, what page?
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2: Opening.
0: East on the toll, mile marker 7.2. I got a tag out of Virginia, Sierra, Whiskey, Charlie, 5404. Should come back to a Honda SUV. Occupy it one time.
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3: 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I have a OL out of New Hampshire. I'm ready. November Hotel Lincoln 155-16619.
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1: Eastbound 267 at the 3.9 mile marker, right shoulder, out of Virginia. Tango, Foxtrot, Mike. 8529, should go back to a Honda one time.
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0: 27, I'm on seat Delta 15 Grand Sky, I don't see anybody. You confirm?
1: It was a call from MedLink saying that it was going to be coming to gate Delta 15, arriving at 7:56. It's an incoming flight.
0: Copy, I'm on.
1: 7:51.
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1: 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Motor 2, are you Ocean King?
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3: I copy. She says she just purchased the vehicle less than 2 weeks ago.
0: 754.
4: 30, traffic.
0: 30.
4: Down route from aviation to eastbound toll, out of Virginia, Tango Yankee Echo 1295, to return to a black Nissan sedan, one time.
0: 755.

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Box. Motor vehicle incident. Sully Road northbound /South Sterling. On channel 6 Lima. Cat 31.

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1: Seven.
0: That's correct. Expires June 2026.
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0: I'll be east on the toll mile marker, 7.7. I have a tag out of Virginia. Uniform Echo Mike 7072. Should come back to a Kia SUV, occupied one time.
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0: Fire 2 traffic.
1: Motor 2.
0: Pardon me, westbound 267, right shoulder, 2.1 mile marker out of Virginia. Sierra, X-ray, Zulu, 1783. You should come back to a Tesla one time.
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0: Respond under gate Charlie 7, FIS error for held open or forced open door alarm, checking playback.
1: Charlie 7.
0: Direct Charlie 7, moving into the FIS.
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0: 809.
2: The tag is a 2024 Hino, showing that it is valid. There's a loss. Maryland, welcome back to a Daniel Lee Sawarski, showing he is valid. It does say non-CDL.
0: 10-4, thank you.
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2: 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I'm going to be on the ramp from Aviation to Patrol Road, out of Maryland, 6 call, X-ray 5310 with a white Toyota.
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12-5 the phone. 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And the Bravo 42, we can return it. 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
8: Southbound air and tag to the mountain, 08315 Delta Romeo, shifting back to a Silver Toyota Corolla one time.
3: Repeat the Maryland tag.
8: Tag to the Maryland, 08315 Delta Romeo, Silver Toyota Corolla one time.
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Occupy 1 top.

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1: Tag day 2024, Chevy Suburban, showing that it is valid. There's no wants. Miller walks back, same last name, Faulty, showing it's valid.

0: K1, go ahead.
1: Tags a 2024 Chevy Suburban showing that it is valid. There's no wants. Miller Wilkes, I have same last name, a faulty, showing it's valid, no wants. Uptown, Virginia.
0: 31 copy, thanks.
1: 826.

engine 303, Knox, truck fire, at Sully Road southbound under aircraft, 4 Delta.

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1: Sure.
0: ER-127, Airport Ops.
1: Request permission to go around the horseshoe at runway 19.
0: A32. 127, go ahead. There's an arrival coming, but he's pretty far out.
1: Copy that, thank you.

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1: Victor Juliet Echo 4000.
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0: You run a Maryland commercial driver's license for me.
1: Seven.
0: It's going to be Mike Delta 102-743-840. She might do her right now. Last name Mohammed.
1: 8-3-8. So well.
0: I'll take both.
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1: Stand by.
0: Got it.
1: My apologies, yes, it's Amazon.

0: 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Yeah, Cole, those stickers should have been made. I made all of those. I don't know why they weren't in their slot. But it's TYL-12 and TYL-13.
1: Take a look.
2: Avery 27.
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2: Slowing 8 Charlie 17 trash room door, 44 open door alarm. Second playback. A 43.

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1: Good, Ross.
0: Request permission to take the horseshoe around runway 19er.
1: Roger that. Stand by. You'll see a United aircraft land. You can go right after that. It's coming across the bridges now.
0: Copy that. I can see it. Thank you.

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1: Again, for Airport Ops.
0: 7 is clear of the Horseshoe.
1: Clear of the Horseshoe, thank you, 127.

0: 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Bueno. Responding again, Alpha 19 Jet, waiting for a held open door alarm, checking playback.
1: Alpha 19, in route, sir.
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0: 23.
1: 20 on the
0: button. This is a 2018 showing a VOL, showing that it is valid. There is no wants. The Maryland will comes back to that same last name. I'm Zella, showing he is valid. No wants on Virginia.
1: Copy, thank you. Can you do me a favor, run a trailer tag for me? The trailer tag is going to be Papa 839537. It's going to be out of Indiana as well. You can give returns. Can you hit me the vehicle manufacturer, please?
0: Hey, Mr. Tell. Clear one Alpha. Clear left. Hey, Mr. Tell.
2: Engine 303, Knox, Osmond, Sully Road northbound / Dulles ACC, on channel 6 Bravo.

0: comes back to a 2020. His vehicle make code is a KID. That's Kilo India Delta. Now in the one.
1: Hey, 57.

0: 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Please respond to the APM Charlie Gate East Mezzanine area for a forced open door alarm. Check and playback.
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0: 857.

0: 9, David 12. Swami 8009, boarding area for an unattended black backpack, called in by United.
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0: Dispatch, do we have any courtesies on the departure ramp by 43 at this time?
1: Not my knowledge.
0: I think K9 for unattended vehicle, a green Toyota, correction, green Subaru, Virginia tags by 43 on departures. 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
1: I got
0: you, 3. How are you, Jerome? Direct, Charlie Brown.

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1: Alpha, we're direct.
0: 33, Echo.
2: I copy now, sir.

0: Well, I've been thinking that, stopping that.
1: K-9-12. K-9-14, what was the location?
0: K-9-14, it was a Delta 9.
1: Yeah, I'll be around.
0: 904. 2 David 21. Shalami Gate Zulu 7, emergency exit for a forced open door alarm, checking playback. Nine oh five.

0: 82. Help me out northbound, 28. 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With a truck with a bill. Looks like brake fluid. We got clear brakes fire on scene. We got SSP. Lanes 1 and 2 are closed.
1: Toyota sedan, ground registration one right.
2: Yes.
1: Victor Echo 1969, ground registration.
2: Sound it.

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1: On playback, have a whiskey male in a black hard hat, yellow vest, black pants and brown shoes, sweats and exits the area.

0: 3210 Ray.
1: Ray,
0: see what? Yeah, the 2013 Toyota Avalon showing the expired. Does say the registration description is active plate. There is no wants. Maryland walks back to the same last name with J, showing valid, no wants, not found in Virginia.
1: There's
0: 912.
2: 20 Alpha.
0: Good.
2: 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Maryland tag when ready.

0: All right, guys. Fairland Tag is going to be 2 Echo Charlie 4961.
1: You said 4961?
0: Stand by. Correct, 4961.
1: 913.

0: Cessna 89, AWIP is in place. Roger that.
1: And if you get a chance, I got a flight for you in the office.
0: Second.
2: David 82. David 82. That truck is going to be called, towed. All lanes are real. 916.

Swarm of base of the Rotunda under gate Delta 16 for a forced open door alarm. Checking playback. Wrong. 19.

0: David 12, we received a call that the owner's back at Delta 9. Could you bring...
1: Sure.
0: 922.

0: 22.
1: Yes.
0: Yeah, hello. We need to check garage 2 ground level for report of juveniles approximately 8 to 10.
1: I copy 30, 31. One Alpha
0: Direct.
1: I copy.
0: Is that reported by a passenger? How about seriously?
2: No, 61.
1: Go ahead.
2: Would you please have unit worker down on arrival, meet me down from in between 0-3-4 for a lost property, picked up at a woman right here. Do they give you your English?
3: 27, I have CIDA 1 ready. Go ahead with CIDA. 224-2168, there's a jury.
4: 924.
1: Copy, 31, you direct, garage 2, ground level for 8 to 10 juveniles.
0: 31, direct.
1: And that's very far.
0: Also head towards the garage.
1: I copy, 23. 51, what was your traffic?
2: Please have a unit meet me at door 3 and 4 level to pick up the loss of found property.

0: 30, we'll go by traffic.
1: 3 and 4 arrivals to pick up property.
0: 30, end of the car wash.
2: 33 Alpha, I'm direct. I'm headed to the garage for that call. Can that call stand by on the found property? You can hold it for a little bit.
1: I got you. Do you want to address?
3: Okay. The property was found by a woman right here, and if you want me to take the property and drop it off to Lost and Found, I will do so. But yes.
1: Do you want to show you take it to Lost and Found?
3: Copy. Thank you.
1: 526.
4: I thought you can hold me out at the old Lonex suburb in the GTA.
1: Fast 26.

haven't just made contact with a group of young people. 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Everything is Ocean King. 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

0: but just made contact with a group of young people. 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
1: Hi, how are you doing for you guys? 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

0: 31 Alpha. 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
1: 5-3-7.
2: 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Head back to the ramp.
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0: Good morning, this is Dallas Tower to test at emergency telephone circuit. Please acknowledge in the office is hold. Airport up.
1: Fine, thanks, good morning.
0: Thank you, good morning. PSDC?
2: Fine,
0: there. Thank you. Barbara Ramtair?
3: Barbara Ramtair.
0: Echo Ramtair. Oh, come back, thank you. Airport manager?
3: Loud and clear.
0: Thank you so much.
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1: 41.
0: Eastbound, weather at the split. Black car on attack. Mike, Alpha Sierra, 8976. Should come back to a black and colored Toyota. Order a sedan. I can fight one time.
1: What state were the tags out of?
0: North Carolina.
1: There's a lot of background noise. Couldn't hear that.
0: 41, taxi, we had a North Carolina. Mike, Alpha Sierra, 8976.
1: 932.
0: 3400
1: vehicles, zone 1,
0: Florida tag. 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
0: 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Yeah, 4-3, copy.
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0: 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It's going to be a traffic stop to the tags. I'm in Nevada Oil.
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2: 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It's going to be between Jetway 14 and BLP 8 Papa. 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Oh, 937.
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1: 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Say what?
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0: So I'm going to reset again. 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
1: A number on the door itself.
0: It's going to be 10283. She ran southeast doors.
1: 953.
0: Thank you.
1: 53.
0: Maryland tag on this, 6, Foxtrot 2853, showing expired tags.
2: Sir.
0: Stop off Austin.
2: Sir.
0: Hey, do you mind me on a welfare check at the Metro Connector with the person speaking on the floor?
2: Copy 22, be back.
0: That's a negative.

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1: Confirm, you said you don't need a second unit?
0: Yeah, I don't need a second unit. Thank you.
1: Half
0: Echo, response on that vehicle.

0: Thanks, I'm still on this door alarm. I'm trying to locate the violator. 34, what's his location?
1: South Metro Connector.
0: MLL.
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23 VFI is just a traveler and a late arrival, and the traveler will be moving on to their destination later on today. Right, back in service. Disregard all units. Thank you.

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1: Can I follow? Copy. Come on,
0: Rob. I'm on. Copy. Copy.
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0: 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That's in between door 4 and door 5 departures.
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0: 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When you're clear, the 100 SPC, can you come up here?
1: Longer here. 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
2: 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I'll swing back around later to see if it's still here and I'll post it to that.
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0: Golden Gate Delta, 311.
1: No, this is the same one. You guys were changing dispatchers. This is the same one that Noah Fall called out. Came. I'm just waiting for SP Plus.
2: 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Tell us.

0: 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He'll be on a blue Hyundai at the NPC.
1: 10-12.

0: Alright,
1: go ahead. I'm seeing a vehicle in a blue Honda. Is there an officer on scene?
0: Negative, it was sighted by traffic control.
1: Copy, you're requesting K-9? Hey, disregard, are you requesting an officer, an SC plus?
0: 4.
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1: You're good. I have CAD, but I'll take it.
0: Copy. It's coming to 2014 Toyota, expiration 1026. So on.
1: Thank you.
0: 1022.

0: Yeah, how are we doing with the runway pattern fogging off about it?
1: Perfect.
0: Perfect.

0: Navy 4.
1: Scouts. Can I have a unit meet me at the shop for the ride back to the station?
2: Canada, come right here and take that.
1: Hi, copy.
3: Another unit.
1: Say again? Count 13's there.
3: Got it.
1: Send for something.

0: can you run a Virginia commercial driver's license for me?
1: Oh, I have a Virginia commercial license.
0: Excuse me, Charlie 660-4715. Should I go back to a Hispanic male, last name Lopez?
1: Tag, it's going to be Virginia, Charlie 660-4715.
0: There's a 1-3 at the end, so just a 3 at the end. And just check the status, make sure he's got a valid PDL, please.
1: Copy, 1029.

0: 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Return to runway.
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0: Copy, 1030.

0: confirmed from main terminal, the west stairwell behind back lane 14, the glass door.
1: Copy.
0: So both of them. Dispute that E2 hangar tags that keeps parking in their marked spots. That'd be a silver sedan, Virginia tags, single awful mic, 4435.
1: Thirty-one, direct.
0: Thirty-one, call 10:33.

0: a minute, turn it off. 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
1: Twenty.

0: 21, what was the alarm on the main?
1: The west stairwell located behind back claim 14 and glass door.
0: I have a visual of a person at that location on the phone. Are you guys giving them a call?
1: Not sure. They're on the phone with somebody. I'm not sure if it's for this door alarm.
0: Okay, I'm walking over now.
1: I copy. 20, you can disregard.
2: Copy.
0: Unattended vehicle. Go ahead with that tag.
2: 64634 Charlie Kilo.
0: Copy 1034.
1: Is that who you have?

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1: I'm direct. One parking citation issue.
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1: Well, I'm good. Thank you. What else did the officer?
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0: All right, gonna be a tool of the trade down here at 313. Got a badge number for the log. 222-6438.
1: Thank you. For me.
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2: Copy, just clarify for me, North Carolina tag, Lima Delta Charlie, 5054.
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0: 30. 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
0: Foxtrot,
1: Romeo
0: 6. Hangover, Foxtrot,
1: Romeo 6. Gun, that was detected.
2: David Three, what was the location of that?
1: It's gonna be here in space.
3: Airport fire, Matic 302, clear of 222.
0: Closing to 22.
2: Do we know where they are in the museum?

0: 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Travis?
1: Yeah,
0: Amir, we'll just head north past the cargo line. We'll do a U-turn from there and head south to Romeo Gates.

0: He's being held at the security office.
1: Copy. Well, I'll be around for that. I can keep 30 in service.
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0: Hello, 10. Break, David 27. We have a door alarm force open at 3 Delta 4 jetway.
2: Bye-bye.
0: Watch it now.
2: David 24, you take that Delta terminal alarm off. It's far away.
0: I copy. 27, you guys are
2: 27, I copy. Thank you.
0: Alarm is the pedestrian tunnel at Zulu 10, Grand Park.
3: Copy, around. Just let me know about what you see on camera.
0: 11-1. 24, you just got a recall.

0: 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Thank you.
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0: 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Five, George Papa, 9326, showing 27, occupied two times. Can you also run the registered owner?
1: Alpha Coffee. 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
1: Yeah, whatever you can do to get us over to Echo and down past the CFIS, that'd be great. If Echo 2 is open, we can do Echo 2 or 2 Echo. Is that 2? That's what it is. 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I'll leave it to you.

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0: Shoot, you've been rolling around.
1: You copy, 1130.
0: And Ross.
1: Okay.
0: You will find UP 41.

0: 33, direction 30. She's okay. She's just working out.
1: 33.
2: I said, let's be a black female, wearing all black clothing. She walks in from out.
0: 37, I'll see you yourself, please.
1: We're coming down.

0: copy. It's going to be Bravo 6 T-shirt Bridge. 12, you just fired. 24, take it.
1: Thank you.
2: Done.
1: What's the gate?
3: What's that mean, gate? Echo 58.
1: Right. 22,
3: you can disregard
1: receiving
3: call for a door alarm.
1: Great, thank you.
3: 33.
1: Foster that vehicle.
3: KFF copy, 1133.

0: playback.
1: 20 sec, take that one. Full copy, thank you,
0: 11-13.
1: 22.
0: Have anything to disregard?
1: Sue David, 24. Zone out, there's no one trapped. The window that along the Bravo gate, so I'll go ahead and handle that.
0: SP Bravo 62, and confirming you said no one's trapped?

0: 24. It looks like the door was held open for boarding.
1: 24, I'm direct. I'm on scene now.
0: Yes. Be advised, they're conscious and alert, but they can't breathe. They're in the duty manager's office.
2: I'm direct. I'm coming in from the public side. I'll be in a minute.
3: T7, good conference.
2: Usually check.
3: Copy.
0: Be under Echo 58.
3: I'm out.
0: 3, you can disregard. 34 will be in route. Okay, we got it.
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0: mount. I copy. What is this?
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0: direct over to the AOC would be great.
1: Copy that. Let me know when you're ready to go.

0: 5, there's an aircraft on Route 38, just for your awareness.
1: Target 4, you can stay in service, there's enough units. 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

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For an individual says that her vehicle has a scratch on it. 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

0: Vegas. Well, how many kids are from the museum?
1: Hey, one dispatch. And they come up to the front of the station and transport Ellie.
2: I copy. Hi, copy, 40 to Troy.

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0: Copy, what's your location?

Nora 30 returns. They expired this year, January 2026. No one's. So last name Neil R. Senna. Valid, not found Virginia. No one's.

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0: 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Be advised, we have no playback.
1: Shoot at 24, I'll take that, I'm a whole lot closer. I'm at terminal AV.
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2: Three, I'll be clear last one, NOV issued, driver's told me therefore.
0: Copy, 1 out, NOV issued, call 1.

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But 400 tag out of Virginia, hotel 534654. Should come back 3 times.

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2: This is 33 Alpha. I'm in, well, I'm direct. I'm almost there.
0: Copy. 203.

0: 23-22. We are seeing for the gun call. We're checking the back.
1: Israel.
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3: 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That should be 1-1.
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2: Last name Hart.
1: 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It's going to be a Axon. 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
0: Hotel 9. Good cop, we have no playback.
2: Yeah, possible violence, don't call it in. Good cop, report, side of that number.
0: Copy, go ahead.
2: 210544, repeating 2210544. He's been advised.
0: Again, reset.
2: Go ahead and reset, appreciate it.

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0: Team Clear, all units. TSA is getting his information, but he'll be able to fly.

0: Motor 3 and a VSU driver supposed there for?
1: 12-13. 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
2: Okay,
1: me. 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
1: 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How was Virginia Tech? 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

reckless driver, westbound toll, exit 11. It's going to be a black Bronco, three tags, Sierra, whiskey, tailgating. No more information. Hold on.

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1: 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I'm John 436.

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0: one.
1: Location of the accident is going to be northbound 28.
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0: So,

0: all units. There is overtime available at DCA for MIDS. If interested, contact the sergeant's office. Communications clear, 1646.
1: Horse foot within North Carolina attack. The attack is Lima, Huckle, Tango. And it's hot at June 3.
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Sir, you have your turns. 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

0: 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So 5 mics.
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advise individuals refusing medical help, stating that she doesn't believe in American medical system.

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1: For Charlie. 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

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Hey, 20, she's standing outside.

There's a 9 Bravo, right shoulder, fire at Merlin 5, Foxtrot, Juliet, right, Cooper, Lynn, and Dominic.

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The patient has gone unconscious. Patient 7.

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Operator's not able to get the vehicle moving. We're outside the east building at the intersection of Abington and West Hendricks.

0: I got a door locked for the car reader 629.
1: You said 629? I think the driver might just need it. Call him back.

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Box 302-14. Citizen Assist. 44815 Charlie Road. IAD. Gate B62.

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my basis. I still can't get in here. But she let me in, but now I just took the alarm going out the door. Just let you know. This is 162. I came up to PSDC just to check out what was going on. Come over, one of the boards was flashing, but then I got a call and said the board was cool, but I just want to get in here, but I still can't. I told you guys just would rather came and let me in, but when I went out the door, the alarm went off.

0: direction to mile marker 1.2. There's also a disabled motorist where I am.
1: 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Good evening, 81.

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0: Westbound Adult Access Road at mile marker 1.2 for a stranded motorist. Correction, disabled motorist.
1: That's the 42 traffic stop.

0: to clarify, you said Tennessee 740-203.
1: That's correct.
0: Yes.
1: Right, I got the returns. I gave you the wrong number, sorry.

0: 33 Santa Virginia, hello, when you're ready. Alpha 600349. Confirm 2.
1: Copy

Apparently, this is looking for his son. He was dropped off at the airport. She's in Brown Bay. She said she's been trying to contact him and has been unable to reach him. Saying his phone is dead. Her son is going to be a Baker male, 15 years of age, carrying a trash bag.

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1: I'll be around to check cameras and try to find his last location.
0: Copy, bro. Copy. So far.

0: 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So, I'm going to keep everybody in service.
1: Can we get further?
0: Thank you. 27 copy.
1: Copy.

0: 31,
1: 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He's only texting the mother.
0: Okay, so I'm on the phone with Mr. Anthony Lee. He said he's around a baggage claim 4. He's not sure if it's Terminal 1 or Terminal 2. Can I have, you know, that baggage claim 4 on arrival, just in case?
2: Just very pop, I'll look at baggage claim 4.
0: Here you go, I'll check Terminal 1.

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1: Sorry, 142

Affirmative. This one is from the one.

0: for the ammo.
1: Hey.
0: Copy.
2: Go Force 20. Officers.
0: 20 is at VAC.
2: Well, I can be around the back.

Holy southbound west entrance road, Virginia tag, Tango Yankee Sierra 7645 comes back to 2 times.